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2: 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'Cause I'm Curtis Blow, and I want you to know that these are the breaks.

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1: I wanna know what you're thinking. There are some things you can't hide. I wanna know.

Why, this car is automatic, systematic, hydromatic. Why, it's a greased lightning.

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2: 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'Cause I'm Curtis Blow, and I want you to know that these are the breaks.